Let me be the one that you see. Make your dream pleasant things. Thoughts of love as angels sing. Make you see a clear blue day. Watch the sunshine, I'll wait as I hold you near. Make you feel no signs of fear, but only treasure.

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You got

Energy Request. Поръчай любимата си песен на 385-895-895. I've been married long time ago. Where did you come from? Where did you go? Where did you come from, Cotton Eye Joe?

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1: Oh, it's beautiful. But wait a minute, isn't this...
0: Yeah, yes it is.
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0: Well, baby, I went down and got it for you.
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you don't like something, change it. If you don't like your job, quit. If you don't have enough time, stop watching TV.

I just got to find some time and space to be with you. Taste the aroma all up on you. G is the word, free is the bird. Swooping down, snooping town, blasting off in the clouds.